cat. Is everybody scared? You've got to get that right to understand my story. Mother, she told me, good girl, don't do it.

cab at 4 o'clock in the morning. I just left the studio. Here we are in Harlem. Everybody's here but the police, and they'll be here any minute. It's high time. So catch this song. Here it is.

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For your Mars, I'm the healing for your scars. I'm the nighttime for your stars. You don't have to look so far.

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And at that time, I warned that if I concluded

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Yes! Super, super cinematic, Schwarzenegger, Terminator, put a mask on. Feeling like the motherfucking dead guy on a dark night, yeah. Heath Ledger.

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And I'm shaking. 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Makes your head spin around and your feet run cold. I got fever. And I'm shaking. Feel like I've been run through the mill. I can't move around and I can't stand still. I'm so jittery.

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1: Me too.
0: When he said, it's party time.
1: Oh, yeah.
0: Are y'all ready? And don't forget about Terry Wright, y'all.
1: Oh, yeah.
0: When he said this.

0: We're gonna hear some Denise LaSalle.
1: Oh,
0: some
1: yeah.
0: Nelly Tiger Travis.
1: Mm-hmm.
0: Even some Miss Jody, y'all. Back down in the woods.

0: Man, I was so nervous.
1: I know you were nervous.
0: I don't even know what I was saying.
1: But there's only one door in the bedroom, bro.
0: Just one door.
1: Just one door.
0: That's right. Dad, we figured that out. We got it right now.

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1: Well, I took this brown-skinned woman from my best friend, and that rascal got

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1: what, boy?
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1: What do you do?
0: Take this old guitar, smoke these blues all day.
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Mama wish I was dead and gone. That is not make your son mama wish he's dead and gone. That is not make your son mama wish.

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You're coming from your work now. You got her clothes and gown.

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When he started playing that cornet, it was too bad, Jim. That made me lose my head. That's all.